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1: We're sunny 92.3 WDEFFM HD1 Chattanooga.
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3: Did you know that one of the best ways to stay focused is to stay hydrated? I'm John Tesh, and hydrating yourself helps your brain cells function at their peak. We've talked about this a lot. Now there's even more science supporting it. Even mild dehydration will mess with your ability to focus. In a Penn State University study, nearly 40% of middle-aged adults were dehydrated just going through their normal day-to-day routines. And when their attention was tested, the researchers found that those who were dehydrated took longer to finish tasks, and they made far more mistakes just from being dehydrated. So the simple tip here, the bottom line is, sip water throughout your day to maintain your hydration and perform at your peak.

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2: All right, folks at home, and I think Gib already knows this, but I need to admit to you that a day doesn't go by when I don't think about milkshakes. And so,
3: what do your milkshakes bring to the yard?
2: And so this study is from Yale University, and they found that just looking at a milkshake will activate the same brain region that lights up when an addict sees cocaine.
3: Oh my God! Wow.
2: I need to lay down a little bit. It helps explain why it can be so hard for some people to maintain a healthy weight. Big study, and that's what they came up with.
3: Look, you ever have a friend who's got a nut allergy? They'll tell you about their nut allergy and avoid nuts all the time. You got a friend who's allergic to asparagus? Don't worry, no asparagus on the table. But you have a friend who's lactose intolerant, and they're ordering cheese and dairy all over the place. It's because they're addicted. Right, and so that milkshake sounds pretty good, yeah. Even if you're lactose intolerant. Yeah, yeah. That's all you need to know.
2: The hardest thing about a milkshake, especially if you're going to Shake Shack, is I can't slow down.
3: Oh, no.
2: I think I've almost like sucked myself inside out with the straw trying to get through that. I really thought I was going to damage my lungs or whatever it is.
3: It's the greatest dessert, though. Yeah, so whether you damage it your is. Lungs or not, it's
2: yeah,
3: worth
2: yeah.
3: it.
2: Yeah.
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11: 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One winner will be chosen each afternoon for a pair of tickets to the race. 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It's bumper-to-bumper paint-rubbing action at nearly 200 miles per hour. The Quaker State 400 at Echo Park Speedway in Atlanta. 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
3: Don't you know that modern life has never been easier? From instant answers on Google to AI-written emails, food delivered to your door. And that might be a problem for your brain, according to researchers who say frictionless living could be slowly chipping away at our cognitive skills because of the things we don't have to do anymore. Because things like learning and memory and focus are use it or lose it. The brain needs to practice those skills to maintain them. Neuroscientist Lila Landowski puts it this way. Letting technology think for you is like having a personal trainer lift the weights for you. And the research is proving this because a study from Columbia University found that people who rely on Google for answers have lower rates of recall. And heavy AI use leads to measurable reductions in critical thinking skills. What's the fix? It's being called friction maxing, which is when you deliberately do things that are inconvenient, like cooking instead of ordering food to be delivered, or driving somewhere without using GPS. Ooh. Or even having a face-to-face conversation with a friend instead of texting. Not only will you improve your brain health, you'll add more meaning right back into your life.
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13: The sunny 92.3 Langley Roofing Weather Center.
14: Father's Day today, we'll see partly sunny conditions with evening thunderstorms with highs in the upper 80s. Tonight, we'll see better chances for thunderstorms with lows in the lower 70s. Monday, we'll see all-day thunderstorms with highs in the mid to upper 80s. From the StormTrack 9 Weather Center, I'm forecaster Katie Glanton.

0: from the sunny 92.3 HEP Roofing Studios. 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
3: So what if you could get paid to do your own chores? We're talking about making your bed, washing dishes, folding laundry, the everyday stuff on your to-do list. Some people are turning it into a paycheck. It's part of a growing wave of gig workers being paid to record themselves doing routine tasks, all to help train artificial intelligence. The ultimate goal is to teach future robots how to move, react, and handle real-world chores. Creepy. Some workers wear headsets and motion tracking bands while they do things like watering plants or cleaning up. Each task needs to be 2 to 15 minutes long, and a couple of hours of footage can earn around $80. The Wall Street Journal says a lot of laid-off white-collar professionals are now training AI too, like lawyers, astronomers, journalists, and even poets, and those specialists can earn hundreds of dollars an hour. DoorDash is one of the companies paying people to do chores. Their new app is called Tasks, and people can accept assignments like recording themselves folding clothing or speaking a foreign language. The pay rate is based on the complexity and the effort involved. So yes, you might finally get paid to do the dishes until a robot takes over and does them for you.
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3: Of course, we've all been told to stop eating processed food, so does this include Greek yogurt? What about canned beans and frozen vegetables, because they're all processed foods? Well, Shyla Cardigan is a registered dietitian, and she says that blanket advice is one of the most oversimplified nutrition messages out there, and the distinction matters. The NOVA classification system is the gold standard for categorizing food processing, and it breaks down into four levels. Group one is unprocessed or minimally processed foods, so fresh fruits, vegetables, eggs, meat, and pasteurized milk. Group two covers culinary ingredients like oils, butter, and salt. Group three includes canned vegetables, fresh breads, and sardines. And group four is ultra-processed. And those are the foods you should be concerned about. It includes sodas, high-fat snack foods, and packaged desserts loaded with artificial colors and flavors. The problem here is that most people lump all four groups together. Rolled oats are processed, canned fish is processed, chopped packaged vegetables are processed, but none of that makes them unhealthy. In fact, processing is often what makes nutritious food accessible and affordable. So the real message should be limit ultra-processed foods like chips, sodas, and fast food. But do not vilify the frozen blueberries.

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0: John Tesh, forgive Gerard, the father of three kids under, at this point, under 14 years old. And I get your opinion on this, and you folks at home. How do young people feel about AI? Well, apparently they're not fans, according to a survey of Gen Zers, 14 to 29 by Gallup. 73% say they feel anxious or angry about AI. A rising anger may be driven by AI limiting prospects for entry-level jobs. What say you?
2: I think that's a huge part of it, right? All of these clerical jobs that used to be the beginning of white-collar work, younger students are finding those jobs don't exist anymore. So you either already have to have expertise or you have to already have performed as an individual in your chosen field. No more is it coming straight out of college and getting a job. You have to figure that out in a whole new way. And for my oldest daughter, who does the most homework of any of my kids, she absolutely hates it. And also because she's very conscientious and wants to do it all well. And she gets really frustrated when her classmates use it to fake papers. And everybody knows. The other students know. The teacher can tell. It's not there yet, and it's nothing but frustrating for that group.
0: Yeah, interesting.
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So the question is, will technology like computers, smartphones, AI, and apps hurt our brains and make dementia and Alzheimer's more likely? So far, the answer is no. And this comes from a meta-analysis in the journal Nature Human Behavior. It looked at the so-called digital dementia hypothesis. That theory argues that lifetime use of devices may increase our brain's reliance on technology and weaken cognitive abilities over time. But the digital dementia hypothesis turned out to be false. The analysis looked at nearly 60 studies involving more than 400,000 older adults, and it found that technology use was associated with a 42% lower risk of cognitive impairment. How about that? The forms of technology studied included

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0: Welcome back to Intelligence for Your Life. And if you embarrass yourself somewhere, I always do, by tripping, spilling food, that's also me, or whatever, just go to a different room and you'll feel better. It's called the doorway effect. And I'm going to tell you all about it in the Journal of Experimental Psychology. When people embarrass themselves and then walk through a doorway into another room, their humiliation was literally gone, or at least reduced. It's because moving from one space to another through a threshold prompts the brain to compartmentalize the memories from one room. It makes a sort of mental boundary, so your mind starts fresh and recalling the moment is more difficult. This is the same reason you forget what you got up and went into the kitchen for when you crossed the doorway from the family room. The doorway effect.
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11: Father's Day today will see partly sunny conditions with evening thunderstorms with highs in the upper 80s. Tonight we'll see better chances for thunderstorms with lows in the lower 70s. Monday we'll see all-day thunderstorms with highs in the mid to upper 80s. From the StormTrack 9 Weather Center, I'm forecaster Katie Glanton.

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3: Welcome to Intelligence for Your Life. John Tesh with you. Let's talk about brain power. To keep your brain sharp, all you got to do is stop using Waze or Google Maps. Listen to this. A recent study in the British Medical Journal looked at rates of death from Alzheimer's disease among people across more than 400 occupations, and taxi and ambulance drivers had the lowest rates because the drivers they studied mostly worked before GPS existed. And having to learn to navigate and memorize streets, routes, and directions, it kept their minds healthy big time. In the study, only 1% of taxi and ambulance drivers died from Alzheimer's. The rate for everybody else was around 4%. And it's become even more important because the number of North Americans with Alzheimer's disease is expected to nearly double by the year 2060. So we need to turn off our GPS, look at a map, and start using our brain to get where we're going.
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2: So these days, millions of people are turning to AI tools like ChatGPT and Claude for health advice. In fact, a new survey from the West Health Gallup Center finds about 1 in 4 adults has used AI for health guidance. But here's the important part. An estimated 15 million North Americans say something AI told them led them to skip seeing a doctor entirely. That's even though most people say they don't trust it. Only about 4% of users say they strongly trust AI's health information, but millions of people are basing their healthcare decisions on it anyway. So why are we relying on it? Because it's free. Of the people who skip the doctor, most say they turn to AI to avoid paying for a visit. Doctors say AI can be helpful for general information, but it's not a replacement for professional care, especially since about 10% of users report getting advice they believe was unsafe. And these are the most common health topics people talk to AI about: nutrition and exercise, physical symptoms, medication side effects, and mental health concerns. But the bottom line is, AI is changing how we approach healthcare, but maybe not for the better.
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2: Here's a challenge for you. When was the last time you sat in silence and were alone with your thoughts? It turns out the average person now listens to nearly 4 hours of audio a day, plus watches 7 hours of screen time per day. And experts say there's a reason it's so hard to unplug. All that content gives us instant stimulation, and our brains get used to it. So over time, silence can actually feel uncomfortable. There's even a term for what happens when the noise stops. It's a kind of withdrawal called reward deficiency syndrome. And you may feel bored or restless, even anxious. But psychologist Gloria Mark says, when we fill every quiet moment, we don't give our minds a chance to rest. And that downtime matters. It's when our brains process emotions and solve problems. Silence also gives our brain more capacity to think and grow. Now, the goal isn't silence all the time. In fact, you don't even need a lot of it. University of Connecticut researchers say 12 minutes of silence a day can boost the production of GABA by 30%, which helps us feel content, relaxed, and focused. GABA. So carve out at least 12 minutes a day of silence after you listen to my show, of course.

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1: All the intelligence in one place. 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
2: John Tesh with Gib Gerard and Gib. 1 in 3 older adults now living with chronic low back pain. I am too. Most of us have been told the same thing. Take the pills, live with it. It's just aging. But a major study just published in the Journal of American Medical Association followed hundreds of older adults with back pain and found that acupuncture actually produced meaningful relief without a side effect. Researchers are now saying it should be a first option, not a last resort.
3: I mean, look, I've never done it. Have you ever done acupuncture?
2: Yeah, I have. Yeah,
3: I have it, but the people I know who have swear by it. They say it's the best thing ever.
2: It's pretty creepy when you first get started.
3: Yeah, but look, I know that feeling. I don't have chronic back pain, but I do have. I have a mat that has a bunch of needles on it.
2: Oh, no,
3: and whenever my back is sore, I say I've never done acupuncture, but I actually have a mat that almost stimulates it. And I lay on that and I feel all of the muscles in my back release. And that is it. That's all I want. That's all I need. I mean, that's what muscle relaxants are doing, right? They're getting that tension to release and actually help you get to the bottom of the issue. And of course, acupuncture would work with
2: that. Yeah, so research saying, try it, acupuncture.
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0: We're always saying it's time to move from the place you are right now in your life to the place you are meant to be, and now there's a pathway. It's called Kaizen. This is according to Robert Maurer, the author of One Small Step Can Change Your Life. He says, jumping into a big project puts your brain into panic mode, all right? Basically, you freeze because you have no idea where to start, so you do nothing. You know the feeling? But starting slowly and incrementally raises your odds of finishing any task. The Japanese do have that word for it. It's called Kaizen. It translates to something known as continuous change, Kaizen. Continuous change, basically taking baby steps with an eye toward that bigger goal. So here's how to make Kaizen work for you. 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Another way to start small but get big results is to begin an exercise program. You stand on the treadmill for a few minutes every morning. That's it. You stand there. Then try 1 minute of walking, working up gradually to a full-fledged workout. And start getting more sleep by going to bed 1 minute earlier. No more. 1 minute earlier. If you want to go further, it's a good book. One Small Step Can Change Your Life by Dr. Robert Maurer.
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11: Father's Day today, we'll see partly sunny conditions with evening thunderstorms with highs in the upper 80s. Tonight, we'll see better chances for thunderstorms with lows in the lower 70s. Monday, we'll see all-day thunderstorms with highs in the mid to upper 80s. From the StormTrack 9 Weather Center, I'm forecaster Katie Glanton.

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0: 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I want you to find the happiest person in the room, stand next to them, take a deep breath. Why? You will be happier too, almost instantly. The journal Psychological Science says we can catch somebody else's happiness simply by inhaling their scent. Because everybody gives off chemical signals that send a subconscious message about what mood somebody else is in, and our own brain then prompts us to match it. So sidle up to a positive person, take a deep breath.
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10: From the Sunny 92.3 Langley Roofing Weather Center.
11: Father's Day today, we'll see partly sunny conditions with evening thunderstorms with highs in the upper 80s. Tonight, we'll see better chances for thunderstorms with lows in the lower 70s. Monday, we'll see all-day thunderstorms with highs in the mid to upper 80s. From the StormTrack 9 Weather Center, I'm forecaster Katie Glanton.

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1: We're sunny 92.3. 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

0: 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NASCAR's Quaker State 400 at the Echo Park Speedway in Atlanta on July 12th. 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When you hear it, text it in on the Trust Federal Credit Union text line at 423-642-9236. One winner will be chosen each afternoon for a pair of tickets to the race. Plus, all ticket winners will be included in a grand prize drawing for a pair of pre-race passes to get you up close to the sights, sounds, and smells of NASCAR. It's bumper-to-bumper paint-rubbing action at nearly 200 miles per hour. The Quaker State 400 at Echo Park Speedway in Atlanta. 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
4: Today we'll have thunderstorm chances with lows in the upper 60s to lower 70s. Monday we'll see all-day thunderstorms with highs in the mid to upper 80s. Monday night we'll see continued storm chances with lows in the upper 60s to lower 70s. From the StormTrack 9 Weather Center, I'm forecaster Katie Glanton.

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9: Tonight we'll have thunderstorm chances with lows in the upper 60s to lower 70s. Monday we'll see all day thunderstorms with highs in the mid to upper 80s. Monday night we'll see continued storm chances with lows in the upper 60s to lower 70s. From the StormTrack 9 Weather Center, I'm forecaster Katie Glanton.

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1: We're sunny 92.3. 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
6: Tonight we'll have thunderstorm chances with lows in the upper 60s to lower 70s. Monday we'll see all day thunderstorms with highs in the mid to upper 80s. Monday night we'll see continued storm chances with lows in the upper 60s to lower 70s. From the StormTrack 9 Weather Center, I'm forecaster Katie Glanton.

0: from the sunny 92.3 HEP Cooling Studios. 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
1: We're sunny 92.3 WDEF FM HD1 Chattanooga.

Got something at work that you keep putting off? 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

0: 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NASCAR's Quaker State 400 at the Echo Park Speedway in Atlanta on July 12th. Tune in to Kim and Robin each afternoon on the ride home and listen for the NASCAR Driver of the Day. When you hear it, text it in on the Trust Federal Credit Union text line at 423-642-9236. One winner will be chosen each afternoon for a pair of tickets to the race. Plus, all ticket winners will be included in a grand prize drawing for a pair of pre-race passes to get you up close to the sights, sounds, and smells of NASCAR. It's bumper-to-bumper paint-rubbing action at nearly 200 miles per hour. The Quaker State 400 at Echo Park Speedway in Atlanta. 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
4: Tonight we'll have thunderstorm chances with lows in the upper 60s to lower 70s. Monday we'll see all-day thunderstorms with highs in the mid to upper 80s. Monday night we'll see continued storm chances with lows in the upper 60s to lower 70s. From the StormTrack 9 Weather Center, I'm forecaster Katie Glanton.

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1: We're sunny 92.3. 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
7: Today we'll have thunderstorm chances with lows in the upper 60s to lower 70s. Monday we'll see all day thunderstorms with highs in the mid to upper 80s. Monday night we'll see continued storm chances with lows in the upper 60s to lower 70s. From the StormTrack 9 Weather Center, I'm forecaster Katie Glanton.

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1: We're sunny 92.3 WDEFFM HD1 Chattanooga.

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1: This is not headline news. It's officially summer. You can tell because Christy Noem's husband replaced his balloon breasts with beach balls. It's National Kissing Day, unless you're at a Coldplay concert with a coworker. Greece's ancient Parthenon had its biggest facelift in 220 years. It was done by the same guy who works on Cher. A warehouse fire filled Los Angeles with toxic air. Well, at least they're not having a major worldwide outdoor sporting event there. And Harvard is ranked the best college in the world. Arizona State isn't far behind. It's far, far, far, far behind. This is not headline news.
2: This is not headline news. Time to get up and get going this morning. All right, let's first talk about this weather. Be weather alert today. And right now they're saying between 2 this afternoon and 11 o'clock tonight. So got multiple rounds of these thunderstorms moving in. Heavy winds, heavy downpours, a lot of lightning associated with these thunderstorms. So keep this in mind, all right?
3: Hopefully it's not going to be too yucky, but it has opportunity to be.
2: This is the first full day of summer, and we're getting in that weather pattern where we're saying hot, hazy, humid, and afternoon thunderstorms. So these thunderstorms historically looks like they're kind of packing a punch. So be weather aware today. Did you have a good weekend?
3: Had a great weekend. How was your Father's Day?
2: It was a wonderful Father's Day.
3: Christy's birthday.
2: I'm happy to have my dad, and we spent some time together. In our 1970 Volkswagen, the car I was practically born in. But anyway, we spent some time. We drove around Chattanooga a little bit, had breakfast, but had a good time with my dad. And yes, Christy celebrated her 28th birthday.
3: I like how you said that.
2: Yeah. So hopefully all of our wonderful dads had a great Father's Day.
3: It was a good weekend.
2: Yesterday. And maybe, I guess we can call this a dad a do-over. If you haven't won tickets for the family the last several weeks to Dollywood, you have a chance. Make sure you're listening at 7:10 this morning.
3: We'll give you the famous dad of the day, and you need to grab that. And then before probably 9 a.m. this morning, we're going to ask for that dad, and you can be caller number 9 to win.
2: Yeah. Tickets to Dollywood, they're not cheap, but they're well worth it.
3: They
2: if
3: are.
2: You can afford it. 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

0: We're setting 92.3, playing the best variety of your music. Today could be your lucky day because we are giving away not only tickets to the Quaker State 400 race. Let's see, Corey Heim won the NASCAR race yesterday.
1: Right.
0: Big day for him.
1: Yeah, that's pretty exciting.
0: And also, we're giving away 4 tickets to Soquel Mountain Water Park. Patty's going to be giving away those. And then we have your opportunity to win 4 more tickets to Dollywood.
1: Make sure you grab the famous dad of the day. That's happening right around 7:10 this morning. So grab that dad so that you have it handy and you can win those tickets this morning when we ask for caller number 9.
2: How many people here like me that can't afford laser eye surgery? Yeah. So you gotta stay up all night and wait for old Star Trek reruns to come on TV. You gotta wait for that scene where the Enterprise starts shooting the laser beams and you gotta run up and press your eyes against the TV. I can't wait for the future, man. That's one of the tough things about comedy, man, doing stand-up. You always gotta stay ahead of the curve. Always be that comedian of the future. Well, tonight I want to do a joke that's not so much for you people, but for your children's children's children. I want to do a joke so that when they flick on this show sometime in 2050, there's a little treat waiting for them.
3: Ing-lack, ing-lack, ing-lack-lack, ing-lack. Ing-lack-lack, Dustin Hoffman, ing-lack. Unglack, yeast infection, yak, lack. Unglack, yalali. Onion rings.
1: Funny.
0: Okay. All right. Hopefully we've put at least a smile on your face. That's hard to do sometimes on a Monday.
1: We'll get you going, though.
0: Time to get up and get going this morning. We're setting 92.3.
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Janelle, Sunny 92.3, James and Kim in the morning. Thanks for waking up with us. Time to get going on this Monday morning. Probably tough after Father's Day weekend, right, to get going. But it's going to be a good one. We've got four Dollywood tickets to give you. Make sure you're listening right around 7:10 to grab that famous dad of the day. We'll have a look at your weather, which, by the way, it's a weather alert day coming up in about 3 minutes here on Sunny 92.3.

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7: From the sunny 92.3 Langley Roofing Weather Center.
8: Muggy this morning with a chance for a few storms, then becoming breezy today with highs in the low to mid 80s. And more chances for showers and storms. Some could become strong to severe. Storms continue into tonight with lows near 70. Tuesday, partly sunny with highs in the mid 80s. From the Storm Track 9 Weather Center, I'm meteorologist Olivia Glass.
7: From the sunny 92.3 HEP Plumbing Studios. 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
9: We're sunny 92.3 WDEF FM HD1 Chattanooga.

0: We're sending 92.3. All right, here's an article that we've posted. Maybe you can read it during some break time, a little rest today. Cats might not reduce your stress as much as you thought.
1: Uh-oh.
0: So, yeah, check this out. 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Good Monday.

0: We're sunny at 92.3 with James and Kim in the morning. All right, good Monday morning. This elderly man, he was caught drag racing, going 110 miles an hour.
1: Oh, boy.
0: All right, so we'll talk more about this. And then Rod Stewart but fainted at one of his concerts over the weekend. Don't think-

0: The James and Kim Eye Opener. Named after the face you make when you hear about it on Sunny 92.3.
1: So an elderly man, this happened in Florida, was pulled over by police for allegedly street racing. He was caught going 110 miles an hour. Here's William Bosworth after being pulled over.
2: So is there any reason you guys are street racing? Because you're 110 and he's 125.
3: That guy, he swerved at me and he shouldn't have done that.
2: Okay.
3: I am out just having a little ride in my favorite car.
1: What's crazy is this guy looks at least 90 years old. We don't know his exact age. 110 miles an hour. Good gracious. And unfortunately, this happened in Florida recently. We were just talking about how fun it is to play a pickup game of pickleball. Well, a pickup game of pickleball took a violent turn when this woman assaulted a stranger by hitting him in the head with her paddle multiple times. Michelle Bannister is facing federal battery charges.
4: That wouldn't be the one who I would pick that would be feisty at all, that would have trouble coming his way. It would hurt a lot. I can't imagine doing it to anybody.
1: That was Stacy Carrisco, who works at the Old Coast Pickleball Courts in Florida. Well, you know the old saying, the show must go on. Well, that's what Rod Stewart told his Utah audience. This happened on Friday night after he received oxygen on stage after his song Young Turks. Yeah, so I've got a little clip of the end of the song when he was just propping himself up next to the drum riser. Oh, my word. But he still continues doing the vocals. He kind of waves off the guy with the oxygen. He's like, no. And then the guy with the oxygen comes over. And Rod Stewart, he gets the oxygen.
5: Would you mind if I sat down for this one?
1: You're 81 years old. Have a seat. Take a deep breath. And we appreciate you still performing and still entertaining.
6: Exactly.
1: Wow. 6

0: there all along. We're sunny 92.3, 618. Be weather alert today between 2 and 11. That's pretty much all day today.
1: Yeah,
0: or at least
1: really.
0: The most of the afternoon and evening. So be weather alert for sure. We'll keep you updated. We're sunny 92.3.

0: Edwin McCain, I'll be. We're sunny 92.3, 621. Yeah, be weather alert today. Pretty much all afternoon long and all evening long. We've got some strong thunderstorms moving in. Chris Covington, I've known Chris for years, ever since we go back to high school. Go Rams, go Tider. He just texted us, "Oh, okay, James, I know how much you love ice cream." See, he knows me very well. But he makes homemade ice cream every Thursday for his coworkers. He's been a faithful 78.3 listener for, I guess, his whole life. And his wife, Tracy, it's my understanding, is going to bring some leftovers. So I
1: yummy.
0: So I'm right there with you. Let's see. He's going to bring 4 cups of, she's going to bring 4 cups of chocolate peanut butter.
1: Finger.
0: And then you had to go here, Chris. P.S. You can leave a cup always in your car in case you run out of gas again. Oh, a little jab. Yeah, I ran out of gas.
1: That's
0: in
1: fantastic.
0: My 1970. I found out the hard way that my gas gauge was not working correctly in my 1970 Volkswagen Beetle.
1: You found out the hard way.
0: So found out. Hey, Chris, looking forward to your ice cream.
1: He said, "Don't let James eat it all." That's what he said to me.
0: I can't promise you things like that.
1: He said chocolate Butterfinger. When he said Butterfinger, he had me.
0: So I can't make any promises.
1: I might fight you for that.
0: So, hey, Chris.
1: Chris, we're excited. Thank you.
0: And Tracy, thank you very much. Yeah, I'm looking forward to homemade ice cream, especially this time of year, right? It's that time of year. Gobble up on some ice cream. It's news time now.
2: Good morning, everyone. I'm Dane Wormlinger. And here's a look at your top headlines this hour. The Chattanooga Police Department is asking for the public's help in identifying a theft suspect. Investigators say a man has ties to several vehicle break-ins in the Orchard Knob area. Police believe the suspect uses children to check for unlocked vehicles before stealing items from inside. For more information, head to newschannel9.com. GoFundMe has shut down a fundraiser for 18-year-old Kian Neal as he faces a murder charge in Collegedale. His family says they learned the platform does not allow fundraisers involving alleged violent crimes. They also say GoFundMe will refund all donations. The update comes days after police ended a 2-day search at the Birchwood landfill for the remains of convicted sex offender Robert Locke. The city of Lafayette is set to hold a ribbon-cutting ceremony for Traverse Park this Thursday, June 25th. The new Greenway Park features a disc golf course, a rock climbing area, an all-wheel skate park, an inclusive playground, and lighted walking trails. The park also connects neighborhoods to downtown through the Lafayette Trail System. From News Channel 9, I'm Dane Wormlinger.
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0: a big surprise that Toy Story 5 dominated the weekend box office, generating $160 million across North American theaters. The performance exceeded projections. So
1: I'm not surprised by that at all.
0: That's not a big surprise, especially with Taylor Swift involved.
1: I know.
0: They just slapped her name on it and got her to sing a song and doubled in viewership. Not a big surprise. Bon Jovi now on Sunny Duddy 2.3.

0: We're studying 92.3, John, Bon Jovi in Wanted Dead or Alive. It was John Bon Jovi. You know, the last several months, he's been recovering from vocal cord surgery.
1: Right.
0: And he announced on Friday that he has fully recovered.
1: Good deal.
0: How about that? Every time I see those State Farm commercials, I always think, is he really singing? Because he's had a rough time with his vocal.
1: I'm glad to hear he's okay.
0: Yeah. World Cup coverage is getting roasted for adding mountains to the Houston skyline. We'll discuss next.

0: Sunny 92.3. Oh, yeah. Go USA.
1: Yay.
0: I tell you, they won Friday. They're going to be playing Turkey. Let's see. Late on Thursday night. Starts
1: like 10
0: at
1: o'clock.
0: 10 o'clock.
1: Yeah.
0: So, yeah, go Team USA. Go Spain. They won yesterday.
1: Very excited
0: and,
1: that Spain
0: won. And, you know, we're kind of rooting for Spain, too, because they've made Chattanooga home for the next little bit. I found this so funny to me. The BBC, they hosted a World Cup studio show. This happened a few days ago. And folks were going, hold up. Wait, their backdrop of the Houston, Texas skyline, they were showing mountains. And I don't know if you've ever been to a Houston,
1: but it's flat.
0: It's pretty flat. Houston is pretty flat. Texas is pretty flat. Most of Texas is pretty flat.
1: It is so flat.
0: So, you know, they added mountains to downtown Houston. And we've got a message now from the Houston Tourism Bureau. Listen to this.
2: 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The BBC says,
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2: Ski Houston. We'll see you there this winter.
4: 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Houston rules.
0: Just show it like it is, BBC. Just show it like it is. Oh,
1: seriously.
0: My goodness. But, you know, we have Menlo, Alabama, right? Or Mentone. Is Mentone? Mentone, Alabama. You know, I used to go skiing there all the time in Alabama. But it happens.
1: A little CGI there, making those mountains.
0: BBC, get it back to normal. Okay, 6:42. We're Sunny.
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0: It's the first day of summer.
16: Love it.
0: And it's gonna be kind of crazy with weather, kind of hit and miss in your neighborhood with strong thunderstorms. The weather alert between 2 and 10. Otherwise, partly sunny skies and 86 for the high.
16: Okay, it's nice this morning. But so, be prepared.
0: So today is National Kissing Day. And this is kind of crazy. It's also National Onion Ring Day.
16: Onions and kissing on the same day? I don't think so.
0: Yeah, exactly. So that means that we've got a James and Kim parody song. Here we go. Crank it up. This is for you.
16: Serious stuff.

0: They don't go hand in hand.
1: No, they don't.
0: No. Yeah.
1: Kiss before you eat the onion rings.
0: Kissing Day and National Onion Ring Day. Okay, enjoy.
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12: The sunny 92.3 Langley Roofing Weather Center.
0: Coming up here in a few minutes, we'll talk to meteorologist Olivia Glass about how strong these thunderstorms will be. 2 to 11 is, our understanding, the strongest of these thunderstorms that's going to be sweeping through our area. So be weather alert today, especially this afternoon into this evening.
12: From the sunny 92.3 HEP Cooling Studios. 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

0: We're setting 92.3, 708, coming up here in less than 5 minutes. Guess what we're going to give you?
1: We're going to give you the famous dad of the day so that you can get in to win Dollywood tickets.
0: Yeah, we're going to have fun with this today. 4 tickets to Dollywood's up for grabs, but you got to have the dad of the day. And yeah, stay tuned for it. We'll give it to you next.

We're setting at 92.3. That's what you call variety. You know, the best variety of your music. It's a great way to kickstart your Monday. And once again, be weather alert. We're going to be checking in with meteorologist Olivia Glass. She's going to join us on the show here in about 7 minutes. And she'll kind of pinpoint when these strong thunderstorms are going to be reaching our area for sure. All right, this song right here will give you a little hint on the dad of the day to win 4 tickets at Dollywood. Here we go. Sing along.

0: You recognize the Brady Bunch there?
1: There you go.
0: All right, Mike Brady.
1: That is your dad of the day. Mike Brady. So make sure you jot it down. Have it handy because we'll ask for that dad before 9 o'clock today. Mike Brady is your dad of the day.
0: Yeah. All right. Good luck. 4 tickets up for grabs to Dollywood.

0: Woke up on the wrong side of the bed. Don't worry. Here's some good news. Gas nationwide has fallen close to 14 cents a gallon. And experts are saying it's going to continue to drop a little further.
1: So good.
0: Yeah. Olivia Dean now, Sonny. I could be-

0: lift your morning to another level with James and Kim.
1: We've got meteorologist Olivia Glass joining us today. So, Olivia, I actually texted you from my house. I left my phone at my house. Now, to some, that may be the end of the world. And I got to thinking, I was like, you know what? I can do without my phone for 7 or 8 hours. Then I got to thinking about the family members that are going to be on the road, especially during these storms. I'm like, nah, I'm going to go home and get my phone for sure.
2: Yes, very smart. Yeah. Plus, you need that phone in case there are any watches or warnings that do get issued later on today.
1: Exactly. So it just took me a little while to just go there and get my phone and come back. Let's talk about pretty much the entire, setting 8.3 listening area being under a weather alert day. Tell us what this means.
2: Well, the Storm Prediction Center has all of our local area under a slight level 2 out of 5 risk for severe weather today. So that means that some isolated to scattered storms could become strong to severe, mainly in the afternoon and evening hours. The main threats for all of us locally are the same, which are damaging wind gusts that could lead to downed trees, downed power lines. Another big concern with any of these showers and storms that do end up developing today will be localized and flash flooding. We're also under a very low-end risk for an isolated tornado. So as of this morning, a quick spin-up can't be ruled out at this time. So that's why, as always, we say to have multiple ways to receive alerts from the National Weather Service. This morning, we're watching our first round of showers and storms approach the plateau. A pretty low severe threat for that first round, but there's still some very heavy downpours. A lot of lightning strikes are associated with that first round. But the severe threat really increases for us locally later on this afternoon, especially into the dinner time, evening hours.
1: Okay. So these strong thunderstorms, pretty much from all of us, for all of us, anywhere from 2 o'clock to about 11 o'clock tonight, we need to be weather alert.
2: Yeah, that's a good time, yes.
1: Okay, all right. Okay. It's summer going. Hey, hello, I've arrived.
3: I'm here.
2: I know, first full day of summer. It's going to feel like it outside, absolutely.
1: All right. Yeah, well, thanks for the update. I know you're going to be keeping us up to date with weather throughout the day today on radio and television. Thank you, my friend.
3: Thanks, Olivia.
2: Yes, thank you very much.
1: It's going to be one of those crazy afternoons. We'll keep you updated, of course. Yeah, welcome to the first day of summer. Full day
4: summer
1: of summer.
4: Officially.
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12: 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We're going to the beach. You coming?
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14: 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I can't hardly walk.
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1: Welcome to summertime. It's news time.
20: Good morning, everyone. I'm Dane Wormlinger. And here's a look at your top headlines this hour. The Chattanooga Police Department is asking for the public's help in identifying a theft suspect. Investigators say a man has ties to several vehicle break-ins in the Orchard Knob area. Police believe the suspect uses children to check for unlocked vehicles before stealing items from inside. For more information, head to newschannel9.com. GoFundMe has shut down a fundraiser for 18-year-old Kian Neal as he faces a murder charge in Collegedale. His family says they learned the platform does not allow fundraisers involving alleged violent crimes. They also say GoFundMe will refund all donations. The update comes days after police ended a 2-day search at the Birchwood landfill for the remains of convicted sex offender Robert Locke. The city of Lafayette is set to hold a ribbon-cutting ceremony for Traverse Park this Thursday, June 25th. The new Greenway Park features a disc golf course, a rock climbing area, an all-wheel skate park, an inclusive playground, and lighted walking trails. The park also connects neighborhoods to downtown through the Lafayette Trail System. From News Channel 9, I'm Dane Wormlinger.
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0: I apologize. Tony, who dropped off some barbecue, and what else? What's in that little bin?
1: Coleslaw.
0: Okay, yeah.
1: All homemade.
0: So I was on all homemade. Of course, when Tony makes something, it's all homemade. And I told myself I'd be right out, but I got caught talking to meteorologist Olivia Glass on the radio. I had to hit the news, but I didn't get to see him. He's listening right now. But Tony, we appreciate you, and thanks for the food.
1: Oh, it looks so good.
0: It looks good.
1: Can't wait.
0: Yeah, and we've got some listeners dropping off some ice cream today.
1: Today is a great day for us.
0: I'm telling you. I'm glad I came into work today.
1: Yes, sir.
0: That's all I got to say.
1: Thank you for the sweet treats.
0: Glad I came into work today. Civil Minds on 70 Betty 2.3.

0: All right, keep listening. We are giving away Dollywood tickets coming up pretty soon. And we'll talk about this local, we've got some local Chattanoogans with ties to the Spain national team, which is really, really cool.
1: That's cool.
0: We'll discuss this after the Backstreet Boys. I got

0: We're sending 92.3. Just got a message on my personal cell phone. Here we go. Let's see. Let me see if I can push it here. Wait, I don't know if it's not playing for me right now. Hang on.
1: You want me to try on that?
0: No. Hang on. Sterling is listening.
1: Oh, there it is.
2: Just crossed the Alabama line, headed on South 59, and we are still listening to James and Kim in the mornings.
0: Okay.
2: So we'll listen as far as we can.
0: Okay.
2: See you later.
0: Now, Sterling, we appreciate you. And remember, we've got the Sunny 8.3 mobile app. And if you're going to China this afternoon, you can listen to us in China.
1: Take us with you.
0: That's right. Take us with you. So it may start fading around Birmingham or Huntsville, but you can.
1: We're still going strong.
0: That's right. Sterling, we love you. Thank you.
1: Thanks, Sterling.
0: Sterling and Kay Jatan.
1: Y'all drive
0: Jatan,
1: safe.
0: Just retired from East Brainerd Elementary School.
1: Oh, that's awesome.
0: They've known me all my life. So, love that family. Love that family.
1: That's
0: great. Great family in our community. Speaking of family, see, this is really cool. So, Ben Everett, he's a soccer player in Spain, and he's got roots in Chattanooga. He's a goalkeeper for Spain Rush SPF. Now, I'm not going to pretend how all the groups work and all that good stuff.
1: I have no idea.
0: I played soccer for 9 years. And I could tell you maybe some rules and stuff like that. And when I'm watching a game, I kind of know what's going on. Now, some of the things I gotta look up. But this is really cool because I've known this family for years. They've known me all my life. Sue and Jack Everett. It's their grandson, Ben Everett. And he wasn't born here in Chattanooga, but his dad, Brent, was a friend of mine growing up. He was a childhood friend growing up. He graduated from Macaulay. And Jack Everett, his granddad, Ben Everett's granddad, is big in the Privateer Yacht Club. But anyway, the thing is, he comes here a couple of times a year.
1: That's so cool.
0: To visit Chattanooga. But he says one day his dream is to play for Spain. And it's fun watching them come into town and leave as they head to a match down in Atlanta or wherever they're heading. It's going to get a little logistics are going to get a little crazier because they continue to win.
1: We are so glad for that win yesterday. Yeah, that was great.
0: 4-0. Yeah. So that was a big win for Spain. My family, we spent pretty much most of the day yesterday in Atlanta. And we watched a Braves game, and go Braves!
1: Go Braves!
0: And but anyway, we have to stop at Bucky's, and I was giving some high fives to those with USA jerseys on, soccer jerseys on.
1: Yes.
0: And a lot of folks were heading to the big Spain match, and they had Spain jerseys on. So
1: if the USA wins it all, I mean, I'm just projecting here, right? Manifesting. Good stuff. Do we rename football soccer across the world?
0: See, how can I put this nicely?
3: Heck no!
0: I'm not going to call it football.
1: No, you're going to call it soccer.
0: Not here in Chattanooga. I'm going to still call it soccer. I'm sorry. That's just me.
1: I just say the world has to rename it if we win it all.
0: Yeah. I guess so. It'll be soccer. Not all. Yeah. Talk to David Beckham about that, okay? Yeah.
1: Okay.
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0: We're sending 92.3. I just love seeing pictures of listeners. They've won tickets from us, and they text us, and they send us pictures and say, we had the best time. Let's see. Gwen Short, thank you very much. We see your pictures. She had so much fun at the Ed Sheeran concert. Dan and Shay showed up and surprised everybody, and they sang Tequila.
1: Great song.
0: Hey, Gwen, thank you very much. Looking forward to seeing that video as well that you said you were going to send to us. And then Sony Franklin went to the Josh Groban concert. We sent them.
1: She took her younger sister, and they did it a girls' trip.
0: Oh,
1: that's awesome.
0: Wonderful. Yeah. Sonia. Yeah, Sonia, thank you very much for sending us pictures of Josh Groban.
1: We love that.
0: Up there. And how intimate is that? He had his piano and a stool there. That's really cool. We're sunny.

0: We're sunny 92.3754, and yes, if you're wondering when we're going to give away Dollywood tickets, very soon. It will be next hour, but very soon after we say hello, 8 o'clock hour, and today's the first full day of summer, so hello, summer!
1: Yes.
0: Here's Asia on sunny 92.3. 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

0: 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This song always takes me back to my junior high days at Tider Junior High, Asia, in Heat of the Moment. We're 7 92.3, 7:58. And let's talk a little sports. All right, real quickly, if you're into golf, I don't know if you saw this over the weekend, but Wyndham Clark won the U.S. Open. And what was really cool about this, his dad surprised him after the win.
1: Oh, that's so cool.
0: And he had no idea that his dad was there. Is that not the coolest thing?
1: It is.
0: I just love that. Are you into tennis? Yeah, I know. I've seen a lot of you on the pickleball court. We got a pickleball story coming up about 8:20 next hour. It's one of those crazy stories. But anyway, Serena Williams, she got a wild card to play in a singles match at Wimbledon next week. That's really, really cool.
2: That is very cool.
0: Yeah, love to see her return. And Corey Heim won the NASCAR race. So
2: a lot of sports.
0: I can't get enough of it. And I have to admit, I will say this: I really didn't think I was going to get into the World Cup, and I just catch myself watching a soccer match, and I get glued to it. And it's pretty exciting, and especially all the hype with Spain being here in our own backyard, and then of course Team USA, a lot of excitement for the USA at the World Cup against Australia going back Friday night, and here's the final call.
3: Balligan to the byline. Balligan into the middle. Dead. It's the United States once again on the board early. It's 1-0 U.S. Robinson fizzing it back. Serginho. Dead. Blocked, still in, might be two, is two, and the building shakes in Seattle, and the United States will know for sure they are marching on to the knockout round of this FIFA World Cup.
2: Go Team USA.
0: Yeah, so go Team USA, and the thing is, I've made some phone calls, I'm trying to get the World Cup to change the USA-Turkey match. It's supposed to be Thursday night at 10. I'm trying to get them to move that till 4 o'clock in the afternoon so that I can watch it. You know, it's all about me.
2: Of course. Okay. And of course they're going to move it because James asked.
0: That's right. So
2: Taylor invitation for her wedding.
0: Oh, yeah. She texted me over the weekend.
2: When you're not here on the 3rd, we'll know what's happening.
0: Yeah. Taylor Swift, she texted me over the weekend. She goes, hey, can you be a part of my wedding? It'll be an honor. I said, heck yeah.
2: Did Travis say, will you be best man?
0: Yeah, I'm still, I haven't replied to that one just yet. Yeah. We're 7.92.3. Good morning.
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8: The sunny 92.3 Langley Roofing Weather Center.
9: Muggy this morning with a chance for a few storms, then becoming breezy today with highs in the low to mid 80s, and more chances for showers and storms. Some could become strong to severe. Storms continue into tonight with lows near 70. Tuesday, partly sunny with highs in the mid 80s. From the Storm Track 9 Weather Center, I'm meteorologist Olivia Glass.
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0: easy to win tickets to Dollywood. It's a day out with Dad. Four tickets to Dollywood up for grabs right now.
1: 423-642-9236. But you have to have the famous dad we gave you about an hour ago.
0: And if you didn't grab it, it's okay. Call a friend. More than likely, they have it. Okay? Good luck. We're Sunny 92.3.

0: Hello, Sunny. Good morning. What's your name?
1: Ashley.
0: Hello, Ashley.
2: Hi, Ashley.
0: How are you?
1: I'm good. How are you doing?
0: I'm okay. I'm being nosy. Did you have a good weekend? Did you do anything fun and exciting over the weekend?
1: Not really, but that was good.
0: That is good. You know what? When people ask me, how was your weekend? When I say, hey, it was uneventful, that's a good thing. That's a good thing,
1: exactly.
0: For sure. All right, Ashley, we gave everybody something very special at 7:10 last hour. Please tell me you have the celebrity dad of the day.
1: I do. It's Mike Brady.
0: Mike Brady.
2: You got it.
0: Congratulations.
2: You're headed to Dollywood.
1: Thank you so much. I love Dollywood.

0: National Sunshine Day.
1: That's right. That's right. All right. If you didn't get through, and Ashley, congratulations. If you didn't get through today, we're going to give away Dollywood tickets the rest of the week. So don't worry.
0: Just make sure you grab the dad of the day at 7:10-ish every morning.
1: And we hope all you wonderful dads had a wonderful, had a fantastic Father's Day yesterday. We appreciate our dads. The Real McCoy on 72.3. Good Monday morning.

0: So this elderly man allegedly was caught street racing. And this guy's like 100 years old.
1: It's crazy.
0: He's going 110 miles an hour. Anyway, we'll talk more about this in the Sunny Eye Opener. Did you hear what happened to Rod Stewart? Oh, my goodness.
1: Oh, yeah.
0: We'll talk more about this. And then, are you playing some pickleball this afternoon or this week? Don't do it with this lady. That she went absolutely nuts. I mean, I get competitive when
1: but
0: it comes to pickleball.
1: She went really crazy.
0: She went nuts. All right, the Sunny Eye Opener coming up after Bruce Springsteen in 4 minutes.

0: The James and Kim Eye Opener. Named after the face you make when you hear about it on Sunny 92.3.
1: So an elderly man, this happened in Florida, was pulled over by police for allegedly street racing. He was caught going 110 miles an hour. Here's William Bosworth after being pulled over.
2: So is there any reason you guys are street racing? Because you're 110 and he's 125.
3: That guy, he swerved at me and he shouldn't have done that.
2: Okay.
3: I am out just having a little ride in my favorite car.
1: What's crazy is this guy looks at least 90 years old. We don't know his exact age. 110 miles an hour. Good gracious. And unfortunately, this happened in Florida recently. We were just talking about how fun it is to play a pickup game of pickleball. Well, a pickup game of pickleball took a violent turn when this woman assaulted a stranger by hitting him in the head with her paddle multiple times. Michelle Bannister is facing federal battery charges.
4: That wouldn't be the one who I would pick that would be feisty at all, that would have trouble coming his way. It would hurt a lot. I can't imagine doing it to anybody.
1: That was Stacy Carrisco, who works at the Old Coast Pickleball Courts in Florida. Well, you know the old saying, the show must go on. Well, that's what Rod Stewart told his Utah audience. This happened on Friday night after he received oxygen on stage after his song Young Turks. Yeah, so I've got a little clip of the end of the song when he was just propping himself up next to the drum riser. Oh, my word. But he still continues doing the vocals. So he waves off the guy with the oxygen tank. He's like, no. And then all of a sudden he's like, okay, no, you're getting oxygen. You're getting oxygen.
5: Take a break! The show must go on. Would you mind if I sat down for this one?
1: No, sit down, Rod Stewart. You're 81 years old.
6: You're allowed to sit.
1: You know, going back, was it last week when he canceled a show and then everybody gave him a hard time because he showed up at the arena watching Scotland play, and he was cheering them on. He was with a bunch of family members. Anyway, the thing is, everybody was like, wait, he canceled the Friday night show, but he's having fun and screaming and yelling and cheering on his team Saturday night. I think it's a little different, though. You know, being on stage, having performed for 2 hours, and he was dealing with
6: He said sickness.
1: Yeah, some sickness. He had an upper respiratory issue. Anyway.
6: So maybe he's not back 100%.
1: Let's give Rod Stewart some grace.
6: Okay. We'll give him a little grace then.
1: Okay. It's 8:25. We're setting 92.3.
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1: And but she goes soon to be Wisconsin, and then soon to be Michigan for vacation, so Lake Superior country. And I'm craving cheese curds now. Thanks a lot, Lisa. I want some cheese curds.
6: Yummy stuff.
1: Now that I know how to cook them properly, I was gnawing on raw.

0: 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Had fun at Tire Discounters up in Cleveland. Met so many folks from Cleveland and Charleston.
1: Oh, nice.
0: And a lot of folks wanted in on the Soaky Mountain Water Park tickets. If you didn't win them on Saturday with me at my special broadcast, Patty Sanders has your opportunity to win midday today. Say

Sunny 92.3, it's James and Kim in the morning. If you didn't get in to win the Dollywood tickets this morning, that's okay. We've got them for the rest of the week. Make sure you grab that famous dad of the day at 7:10.

0: Lift your morning to another level with James and Kim.
1: Thank you, Tony. Real quickly, I'm reading about these plumbers in Michigan. They discovered an engagement ring inside a sewer pipe that had been lost for a decade. And it was great because these plumbers from Titan Plumbing, they found this shiny object. They were like, oh my gosh. And they put it out there on social media, and they actually found the owner. The owners, in fact, they've been married for 60 years.
2: Wow.
1: That ring goes back to 1965. So, and she, the lady was talking to the plumbers, and she remembered dropping it in. It was like in a parking lot or something like that. She lost it, and it fell, it fell down into the sewer. So, but anyway, thanks to these plumbers, these plumbers, they were the heroes of the day. They found it.
3: Do you know what's on our code book?
1: What's on your code book as a plumber?
3: Plumbers protect the health of the nation.
1: Okay, yeah. Plumbers and electricians and welders are going to be surviving the AI takeover.
3: Oh, yeah. You have a great day.
1: You as well, Tony the Plumber. We appreciate our plumbers. We really do. I'll never forget. All right, so I had a duplex. My wife and I had a duplex. It was the first. We were, I don't know, early 20s, and we rented one half, and then we lived in the other half, right?
2: Right.
1: And they were brand new up in Cleveland, and we had this particular unit for about 9 years. But I'll never forget, it was my first phone call as a landlord. Yeah, exactly. And I get a call about 10:30 at night, and I'm not Mr. Fix-It. I don't do anything well. I don't even talk. I can run my mouth. The Lord Jesus gave me the gift of gab.
2: That is for sure.
1: Well, you'd have to put it that way.
2: Oh, sorry.
1: Anyway, about 10:30 at night, and she goes, "Hey, James, hate to bother you. I know it's late at night, but my faucet's dripping." I was like, "Oh gosh, okay, just hang on right there. Let me get my screwdriver."
2: No.
1: So I take a deep breath. This is my first experience with this, and I go next door. And she goes, "Yeah, come back here. It's in the kitchen." And we were hovering around that sink. And she goes, hang on. It's coming.
2: Plop.
1: Hang on. Here's another one. But every 5 minutes, it was a little drip.
2: A little drip.
1: Is this it? She goes, "That's it." I said, let me call my dad. I think
2: he might come fix it. That's a good story.
1: It was just a little washer. I think we replaced and we took care of her dripping sink. 8:42. We're Sunny 92.3.
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0: earth turns slowly. 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
9: Oh, yeah, dude, it's summer.
10: Summer. I'm not blushing. I'm sunburned.
11: Summer. We're going to the beach. You coming?
12: The beach is a perfect place to pick up chicks.
13: I got sand in my butt. I can't hardly walk.
14: It's time to barbecue and grill. And
15: somebody get this man a burger.
16: What to do?
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18: In summer.
1: All right. Today's the first official full day of summer. Today's also National Kissing Day.
2: Oh, it is.
1: But here's the thing. Does it have to fall on National Onion Ring Day?
2: That's just so ironic.
1: That it is.
2: Because you just can't do those two things.
1: No. Yeah. They don't go well together.
2: They do not.
1: Here, let's sing along. Here we go. Let's see if we can sing along together with this little tune.

0: Not a good day to wear leg warmers. Every time I play that song, I always think of leg warmers back in the 80s. Flash Dance, what feeling.
1: I always think of the off-the-shoulder shirt, that very 80s look.
0: Oh, yeah. Oh, yeah. For sure. Good morning. Well, hey, we're going to kick off the 9 a.m. All Music Hour coming up here in just a few minutes. Also, World Cup coverage is getting roasted for adding mountains to what? The Houston skyline?
1: Isn't that crazy?
0: That's insane. We'll get to that here in just a little bit. Speaking of soccer, so I met so many Sunny listeners, and I have to admit, when all this talk about the World Cup, I was like thinking, well, maybe get into it a little bit. No, I've kind of gotten into this.
1: Seriously, I didn't think I would at all, and I've loved it.
0: I mean, for me to stand here in front of this microphone here on South Broad Street at the foot of Lookout Mountain and to tell you that I went to two watch parties Friday, and then I lined the streets to watch Spain head off down to Atlanta, I'm like thinking, well, I'm kind of getting into this. But the first half, I had the opportunity to be at White Duck Taco. They're on, McGauley Avenue?
1: Right.
0: There had to have been at least 1,500 people there.
1: Seriously?
0: Yeah, and I may be wrong about that. I'm not a good judge for how many people's in a crowd. But we were there for a few hours, and they had a big screen there. It was a lot of fun.
1: Nice. And then you went down to the riverfront?
0: And then at halftime, yeah, I went down to the riverfront. And hats off to the city of Chattanooga for putting on soccer live at the Greenway, right there at Ross's Landing, right in front of the...
1: Nice crowd.
0: A huge crowd. I couldn't believe it. I was like, this is great. This is great. And I was like, hey, this is just wonderful for our community. And, you know, the thing is, I love seeing these cultures intermingle like they are, not only just on television, but the folks that I've met from all over the world here in Chattanooga that's here for several months. I haven't met any of the teams.
1: Right.
0: But to line the streets and see the buses, I thought they at least stop and maybe wave, but they don't have windows in those charter buses. Like, I think there's a, anyway, it was a security issue too, but it was just a big deal.
1: Because are they tinted? They're tinted too.
0: They're tinted,
1: right?
0: Yeah, okay. Exactly. I thought I'd at least see a silhouette. I didn't even see a silhouette.
1: But you were so close to them.
0: I was right there. It was really, really neat. There was hundreds of people that.
1: I was waving from the park, Miller Park.
0: Yeah, because we're a part of Nightfall every Friday night. But anyway, I love the excitement, not just in Chattanooga, but from all over the United States. And seeing people that, you know, 3 weeks ago says, who cares about soccer or football?
1: Football.
0: And they're like going, hey, okay, don't tell too many of my friends, but I'm really getting into this soccer thing. So, I don't know. It's grabbed my attention. So it's a lot of fun.
1: Have they gotten back to you yet on whether they're going to move the game?
0: I'm still trying to, I'm trying to get this game moved because it's a late starter. USA takes on Turkey. And it's my understanding, yeah, Turkey's already eliminated, but, 10 o'clock Thursday night, it's a big game for Team USA. Hopefully they can just rack up a bunch of points, of goals.
1: Hope so.
0: And it was a big deal, Spain winning their game yesterday 4-0 against Saudi Arabia. So, anyway, it's exciting, very exciting.
1: It's good stuff.
0: Yeah, very good stuff, especially locally, you know, locally. It's bringing a lot of folks together. We're Sunny 92.3. Good morning.
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9: From the sunny 92.3 Langley Roofing Weather Center.
10: Humid and breezy today with chances for showers and storms, some of which could become strong to severe, high temperatures in the low to mid 80s. Tonight, storms continue with lows near 70. Tuesday and Wednesday feature partly sunny skies and high temperatures in the mid to upper 80s. From the StormTrack 9 Weather Center, I'm meteorologist Olivia Glass.
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NASCAR's Quaker State 400 at the Echo Park Speedway in Atlanta on July 12th. Tune in to Kim and Robin each afternoon on the ride home and listen for the NASCAR Driver of the Day. 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One winner will be chosen each afternoon for a pair of tickets to the race. Plus, all ticket winners will be included in a grand prize drawing for a pair of pre-race passes to get you up close to the sights, sounds, and smells of NASCAR. It's bumper-to-bumper paint-rubbing action at nearly 200 miles per hour. The Quaker State 400 at Echo Park Speedway in Atlanta. 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

Lost its faith, our colors will fade eventually. So if our time is running out, day after day, we'll make the mundane a masterpiece. Oh my, my, oh my, my love, I take one look at you, you're taking me.

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1: We've got meteorologist Olivia Glass joining us today. So, Olivia, I actually texted you from my house. I left my phone at my house. Now, to some, that may be the end of the world. And I got to thinking, I was like, you know what? I can do without my phone for 7 or 8 hours. Then I got to thinking about the family members that are going to be on the road, especially during these storms. I'm like, nah, I'm going to go home and get my phone for sure.
2: Yes, very smart. Yeah. Plus, you need that phone in case there are any watches or warnings that do get issued later on today.
1: Exactly. So it just took me a little while to just go there and get my phone and come back. Let's talk about pretty much the entire, Sunny 92.3 listening area being under a weather alert day. Tell us what this means.
2: Well, the Storm Prediction Center has all of our local area under a slight level 2 out of 5 risk for severe weather today. So that means that some isolated to scattered storms could become strong to severe, mainly in the afternoon and evening hours. The main threats for all of us locally are the same, which are damaging wind gusts that could lead to downed trees, downed power lines. Another big concern with any of these showers and storms that do end up developing today will be localized and flash flooding. We're also under a very low-end risk for an isolated tornado. So as of this morning, a quick spin-up can't be ruled out at this time. So that's why, as always, we say to have multiple ways to receive alerts from the National Weather Service. This morning, we're watching our first round of showers and storms approach the plateau. A pretty low severe threat for that first round, but there's still some very heavy downpours. A lot of lightning strikes are associated with that first round. But the severe threat really increases for us locally later on this afternoon, especially into the dinner time, evening hours.
1: Okay. So these strong thunderstorms, pretty much from all of us, for all of us, anywhere from 2 o'clock to about 11 o'clock tonight, we need to be weather alert.
2: Yeah, that's a good time, yes.
1: Okay. All right. Okay. It's summer going. Hey, hello, I've arrived.
0: I'm here.
2: I know. First full day of summer. It's going to feel like it outside.
1: Yep,
2: absolutely.
1: All right. Yeah, well, thanks for the update. I know you're going to be keeping us up to date with weather throughout the day today on radio and television. Thank you, my friend.
0: Thanks, Olivia.
2: Yes, thank you very much.
1: Patty Sanders is coming up next. And by the way, she has Soquel Mountain Water Park tickets. Take the kids to Soquel Mountain Water Park in Sevierville, Tennessee. She's got 4 more tickets to give away today on her show. Have a great day.
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12: Humid and breezy today with chances for showers and storms, some of which could become strong to severe. High temperatures in the low to mid 80s. Tonight, storms continue with lows near 70. Tuesday and Wednesday feature partly sunny skies and high temperatures in the mid to upper 80s. From the Storm Track 9 Weather Center, I'm meteorologist Olivia Glass.
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We take all the good stuff from yesterday and today, and we wake you up with James Howard and Kim Carson. Help you unwind with John Tesh. You put it all together with Sunday 92.3. So how was the weekend? Good morning, I'm Patty Sanders. We're going to do this Monday, me and you, Sunday 92.3.

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1: I thought that I'd been hurt before.

We are live. We are local. Midday is number one at the office. Great to have your company. Thank you. And good morning. We're Sunny 92.3. So you went to the movies over the weekend. I talked to my brother wishing him a happy Father's Day. I said, what are you going to do? He said, we're going to the movies. I think a lot of people did. Coming in at number five, scary movie with $6 million. Fourth biggest movie this Father's Day weekend, Backrooms with $7 million. Obsession is third for the weekend at $14 million in ticket sales. Disclosure Day, which was number one last week, Disclosure Day was the second biggest movie at $17 million at the box office. And, of course, the biggest movie over the Father's Day weekend, Toy Story 5, $160 million. Wow, right?

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1: Hi, I'm Kim Carson for 5090 South, the furniture store at 5090 South Terrace. And I walked through the store the other day because I wanted to see the big sale that they're having. 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And in that tent, you're going to find rock bottom prices on recliners. 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They've got sectionals. 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And then stroll on out to the terrace, which is the huge deck at the back of the store that runs along the Chickamauga Creek, and find the largest selection of outdoor furniture in the southeast. And right now, of course, everything is marked down. And towards the back of the store, you're going to find a huge sign that says that some of the Amish floor samples are 70% off. Made right here in the USA with all natural materials, and you're going to get them for 70% off. Don't miss out on this huge sale that's going on right now at 5090 South, the furniture store at 5090 South Terrace.
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5: The sunny 92.3 Langley Roofing Weather Center.
6: Weather over the weekend was absolutely perfect, not only for Father's Day, but for the soccer watch party downtown, which was very successful and popular, and all the outdoor things we do on the weekend. Now we're kind of paying for it. Here we go. Today, we've got some strong storms possible from 2 o'clock to 10 o'clock. So from late lunch to bedtime, we could have very windy conditions. The strong winds could bring down some trees and power lines, and a lot of rain, high of 85. Then clearing for Tuesday and Wednesday. It's today, actually, late tonight, that we're going to be watching closely. Downtown Chattanooga, 79, partly sunny.
5: Sunny 92.3.

0: Let me take a peek at these TDOT traffic cameras that I've pulled up here in the sunny studio. You're looking great. 24 east and west. We're going from I-59 all the way to the Ridge Cut, all the way to I-75. 24 is looking great. Ootowah, I-75, moving well. Loving it. We're
1: she said it's cold outside and she hands me my raincoat.

0: We're live. We're local middays. Sunny 92.3, number one at the office. 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You can say hello. What have you. This listener, Michael, says, Patty, would you please ask Sunny listeners to be on the lookout for a white golden doodle? Her name is Truffles. She ran off the other night because of the fireworks and was last seen in the Carver community area. My pleasure, Michael. Text me with your phone number or email, and I'll pass that along on the air as well. 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

James and Kim have more Dollywood tickets this week. They'll give you a name of a famous dad that you'll need to know later on in their live local morning show. Today it was Mike Brady of the Brady Bunch. I love that show. I can tell you because the contest is over. Another famous dad.

0: take a little bit of yesterday, blend it with all the good stuff from today, wake you up with James Howard and Kim Carson, their live local morning team. Their show is powered by the Atlanta Braves. Sunny 92.3, I have an extra long stretch of all of your favorites just around the corner. In soccer, Team USA clinched first place in Group D. And USA will take on Turkey this Thursday morning at 10 a.m. That'll be in Los Angeles. Now, what's on the TV for today? We've got weeks of this. Let's see. Today at 1, Argentina and Austria. France and Iraq at 5. Norway takes on Senegal at 8 tonight. And a very late game, Jordan and Algeria at 11 p.m. Eastern.
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10: from the sunny 92.3 Langley Roofing Weather Center.
11: Humid and breezy today with chances for showers and storms, some of which could become strong to severe, high temperatures in the low to mid 80s. Tonight, storms continue with lows near 70. Tuesday and Wednesday feature partly sunny skies and high temperatures in the mid to upper 80s. From the Storm Track 9 Weather Center, I'm meteorologist Olivia Glass.
0: This is why I leave my umbrella in the car. It's 80 in the Choo Choo City, sunny 92.3. Don't miss John Tesh tonight at 7 o'clock. He's awesome.
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0: From the sunny 92.3 HEP Cooling Studios. 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

Well, if you went to the movies over the Father's Day weekend, chances are apparently you saw the new Toy Story. 160 million in ticket sales. That was the third biggest June opening for any movie ever. 160 million. Wow. Coming in second was Disclosure Day at 17 million. There you go. Everybody went to the movies.

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0: Okay, we've got some weather. It's a kind of a weather alert day here in the Sunny 92.3. listening area. We've got rain from, say, late lunch until bedtime, maybe from 2 until 10 or 11 o'clock. Then it's clearing out nicely for a few days. But for today, a lot of rain, heavy winds could down some trees and some power lines. That's how powerful those wind shears might be today. So expect downpours later on today. Trying to get to about 85. Still 80 downtown.
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0: Good morning, Cleveland, Cahutta, Tryon, Tunnel Hill. Caught you listening. Sunny 92.3. We've had all of your favorites from yesterday and today now for 61 years. Down here on the sunny end of the radio dial, Sunny 92.3. Good morning. You've got a couple of seconds. 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Click contests. That's over there on the left. What do we have? Post Malone in Nashville, the 30th of this month. We have tickets. Yes, we're giving them away. Ariana Grande in Atlanta. Noah Kahan also in Atlanta. Truist Park, the end of next month. And Hilary Duff in Nashville. Everybody's everywhere. We have the tickets to the good ones. Sunny923.com. 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
1: 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And in that tent, you're going to find rock bottom prices on recliners. 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They've got sectionals. 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And right now, of course, everything is marked down. And towards the back of the store, you're going to find a huge sign that says that some of the Amish floor samples are 70% off. Made right here in the USA with all natural materials, and you're going to get them for 70% off. Don't miss out on this huge sale that's going on right now at 5090 South, the furniture store at 5090 South Terrace.
2: Well, tonight at 7, John Tesh, of course, plays all of our favorite sunny songs, but also Intelligent for Your Life. He'll be talking about how those Americans that are dating, they're not casually dating. They're looking for something special. 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

0: Such a cute song. The movie was number one, Toy Story 5, 160 million at the box office. Wow. That was what we call a runaway number one hit. Sunny 92.3, it's 11:51. Thank you, Michael. Michael has lost a white golden doodle. Her name is Truffles. She ran off in the fireworks a couple of nights ago. Says that she was last seen near the Carver Community Area. Call or text Michael if you see the white golden doodle named Truffles. 423-364-4332. Michael trying to help. 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
11: From the sunny 92.3 Langley Roofing Weather Center.
12: Humid and breezy today with chances for showers and storms, some of which could become strong to severe. High temperatures in the low to mid 80s. Tonight, storms continue with lows near 70. Tuesday and Wednesday feature partly sunny skies and high temperatures in the mid to upper 80s. From the Storm Track 9 Weather Center, I'm meteorologist Olivia Glass.
0: It's about 81 in the Choo Choo City, sunny 92.3, 75 South, exit 5, that's Shelliford. TDOT's calling it police activity in the right lane, 75 South, exit 5. It's going to be Shelliford Road near the mall. Look for flashing lights in the right lane. Okay, lunchtime. Let's eat.
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and I'll have four tickets to Soquel Mountain Water Park here in just a few minutes, Sunny 92.3. So from our Trust Federal Credit Union texting line, let's see, Sonia texted in, thank you for the tickets to see Josh Groban last week. I took my younger sister, and we made it a girls' trip. He was awesome. Thank you, Sonia. I'll let everybody know it was our pleasure. And Gwen texted in, thank you for the Ed Sheeran concert tickets. It was an incredible show. Dan and Shay showed up and sang Tequila. Well, that made it kind of cool, I'm sure. Thank you, ladies. It was our pleasure. Sunny 92.3.

Conscious, and me too, some 92.3. In the world of entertainment, legendary music producer Clive Davis has passed away. He was 94. He not only signed but discovered so many these past few decades and won so many Grammys because of the artists that he was behind. Barry Manilow, Springsteen. He discovered and nurtured Whitney Houston. He got the very best from that gift she had been given, her voice. He was with her for so many, many years. Patti Smith, P. Diddy, and more. Clive Davis. Just a long list of those that he discovered and signed to record deals and made famous and truly was a part of their family and their musical life for decades. Clive Davis was 94. Sunny 92.3, live and local, middays.

0: 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NASCAR's Quaker State 400 at the Echo Park Speedway in Atlanta on July 12th. 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When you hear it, text it in on the Trust Federal Credit Union text line at 423-642-9236. One winner will be chosen each afternoon for a pair of tickets to the race. Plus, all ticket winners will be included in a grand prize drawing for a pair of pre-race passes to get you up close to the sights, sounds, and smells of NASCAR. It's bumper-to-bumper paint-rubbing action at nearly 200 miles per hour. The Quaker State 400 at Echo Park Speedway in Atlanta. 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
1: And traffic as well. You're looking terrific. Heading out to lunch for a little while. Taking a bit of a break. 24 east and west looks good from I-59 all the way over to I-75. Through downtown Chattanooga, nothing really to speak of, and that's good news. Now, weather-wise, plenty to speak of. Got some strong, maybe severe storms from about 2 o'clock until 10 o'clock today. We'll be under a weather alert, so we'll have some rain, and very high winds are possible to the tune of maybe downing some trees or electrical wires. So we'll be on the lookout. We're right here in the Drain Right Guttering Severe Weather Center. It is 81 downtown.
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0: 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Okay, it's officially summer now. Four tickets to Soquy Mountain Water Park in beautiful Sevierville. There in the Great Smoky Mountains, you and the family are going to have a little bit of fun. What was the first hit song for Toni Braxton? Boy, she hit the ground running. The year was 1993. Soon as I jumped into my ride, those memories start to play. A song comes on the radio, and there you are, baby, once again. First big hit song for Toni Braxton, top 10. You Mean the World to Me, or Just Another Sad Love Song? Let's go caller number 9-423-642-9236. Sending you to Sevierville, Soquy Mountain Water Park, a little splash of fun this summer from Sunny 92.3, caller 9.
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5: 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Hey, caller 9, Sunny 92.3. Top 10 hit. First time we heard her on the radio, 1993. You Mean the World to Me, or it's just another sad love song from Toni Braxton.
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5: 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You Mean the World to Me, or just another sad love song? Toni Braxton, 1993.
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7: From the sunny 92.3 Langley Roofing Weather Center.
8: Humid and breezy today with chances for showers and storms, some of which could become strong to severe, high temperatures in the low to mid 80s. Tonight, storms continue with lows near 70. Tuesday and Wednesday feature partly sunny skies and high temperatures in the mid to upper 80s. From the Storm Track 9 Weather Center, I'm meteorologist Olivia Glass.
9: We've got some clouds rolling and it's 82 in the Choo Choo City. James and Kim have posted on our sunny 92.3 Facebook page. 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

Boone James, Howard, and Kim Carson have more tickets to Dollywood if you got down a tie yesterday. And you're thinking, nah, let's go a little further. Maybe win tickets to Dollywood. James and Kim, their famous dad answer today was Mike Brady of the Brady Bunch. Didn't you love that show, even in syndication? They'll have another famous dad for you in the morning. Hope you will. Sunny 92.3.

0: 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Sunny 92.3. Entertainment happenings for the day. Rod Stewart was performing the other night. He stopped mid-concert, asked for oxygen. One of the roadies brought an oxygen tank onto the stage. Rod Stewart took a few minutes of oxygen, sat down in a chair, and finished the show. 42 years ago today, The Karate Kid was released. 42 years ago, Ralph Macchio and Pat Morita, 1984. And number one movie over the Father's Day weekend, Toy Story 5, $160 million in ticket sales.
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0: Wow, the weather over the weekend was fantastic for Father's Day and for the soccer watch party downtown. That was very popular, and it was just a nice, beautiful couple of days. A little bit different today. We're expecting rain, actually some storms, starting at 2 or 3 o'clock today and going about 6, 7, 8 hours. Could be strong, by the way, with the trees blowing sideways, even some electric wires coming down. So we're right here in the Drain Ride Gettering Severe Weather Center, should that be necessary. High today of 85. It's 82 downtown.
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caught you singing. It's okay. It's only 92.3. So Wallet Hub has put Chattanooga as number 32 on the top 100 cities for a staycation. Charleston came in at number 20. Atlanta was number 7. Number 1 on the list was Orlando. Hey, we were 32. There you go. We're sunny.

0: afternoon, Tyner, Rocky Face, Dunlap, Trenton. How's your Monday? Caught you listening. Sunny 92.3. Kim and Robin are going to be driving home at 3. Afternoon drive show. They will have NASCAR tickets for you. NASCAR race, I'm thinking 2 or 3 weeks at Echo Park Motor Speedway, formerly Atlanta Motor Speedway. 2 hours south of us. Very nice. The race is coming up in a couple of weeks. You're winning today, I hope, after 3 on Sunny.
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0: have another extra long stretch of all of your favorites, yesterday and today and everything in between, and Kim and Robin to drive you home. 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Entertainment happenings. Gentleman by the name of Clive Davis passed away today. He was a producer, manager, in the music studio, outside of the recording studio. He either discovered or produced or managed or signed two record deals. So many that we have listened to for decades. See if you remember, this is one of the first people he ever signed. See if you remember this song. Oh my goodness, Tony Orlando and Dawn. How about this guy? Naturally, Bruce Springsteen. Oh, there's more. Got a call from an old friend. We used to be real close. Do you remember this duo? Your mama don't dance and your daddy don't rock and roll. Yeah, Loggins and Messina. And here was his pride and joy. He discovered Whitney Houston, and he just shaped her and made her the Whitney Houston that we came to love. Too many to mention. Early Chicago, Blood, Sweat, and Tears, Santana, Pink Floyd, and others. Clive Davis had a hand in bringing to our radio speakers. Clive Davis passed away today. He was 94.
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6: The sunny 92.3 Langley Roofing Weather Center.
7: Humid and breezy today with chances for showers and storms, some of which could become strong to severe. High temperatures in the low to mid 80s. Tonight, storms continue with lows near 70. Tuesday and Wednesday feature partly sunny skies and high temperatures in the mid to upper 80s. From the Storm Track 9 Weather Center, I'm meteorologist Olivia Glass.
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0: Tina Turner. Remember when Private Dancer, I guess mid-80s, was released? Every song on that album that was, they called it Tina Turner's comeback album. She'd been gone for a while, and then all of a sudden, wow, she's back. Sunny 92.3. Live, local, middays, FIFA World Cup. It's a big deal. We've got weeks and weeks of soccer in North America. Let's see, on TV, well, today, right now, Argentina over Austria, 1-0. That game is in the 53rd minute. 5 o'clock this afternoon, France and Iraq. 8 o'clock tonight, Norway and Senegal. And 11 o'clock this evening, a very late game. That'll be Jordan and Algeria at 11 p.m. Team USA clinched first place in Group D. They did so a few nights ago. USA and Turkey will play this Thursday morning at 10 in Los Angeles.
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0: I'm still waiting on the showers, and these storms could be kind of heavy these next couple of hours as we approach late afternoon into dinner time, into bedtime. Could see an inch of rain and could see even some downed trees. That's how windy it's expected to be through maybe bedtime tonight. High today of 85, beautiful, and 83 on Tuesday and Wednesday. So nice couple of days these next few days after these storms. are out of our area. Currently 82, sunny 92.3. Ever want to know what song we're playing? It's at sunny923.com.
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0: celebrating 61 years down here on the sunny end of the radio dials, WDEF FM radio, sunny 92.3. Celebrating a birthday today, make it special. Happy birthday. You're celebrating with Cindy Lauper. Girls just want to have fun. Cindy is 73 today. Actress Meryl Streep, she's celebrating today. She's 77. Meryl Streep has been nominated for an Oscar 21 times. She's won 3 times, nominated 21 times. And see if you remember this name, Lindsay Wagner. She starred as the Bionic Woman on TV, I guess back in the 1970s. Lindsay Wagner, the Bionic Woman, is 77 today.
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0: Air, Sunny 92.3. Good afternoon. We have a tornado warning issued for Jackson County, Alabama, as the storms move through the Tennessee Valley. Tornado warning issued for Jackson County, Alabama, for the next 30 minutes.
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2: 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I'm John Tesh with today's Intelligence for Your Life Minute.
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1: The sunny 92.3 Langley Roofing Weather Center.
0: We have a tornado warning now for Jackson County, Alabama. We have a tornado warning also for Franklin, Tennessee. That is 20 miles from Nashville. Both are in effect for another 20 minutes. Tornado warning. This is a storm system moving east, by the way, into our immediate area. Tornado warning now for Franklin, Tennessee, near Nashville for another 20 minutes. Tornado warning indicated on radar for Jackson County, Alabama, also for another 20 minutes.
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0: today, sunny 92.3. It's Kim and Robin in the afternoon, and we're officially into summer. Yesterday was the first day of summer. I hope you had a great Father's Day weekend. Coming up on the show, we'll give you the NASCAR driver of the day. We'll talk about Toy Story, which had a really super weekend. And of course, go Team USA. As we talk a little soccer, USA landing on top. They don't play again until Thursday. We're playing Turkey. That should be exciting. I just hope we go all the way. I'm kind of excited about how USA is playing. And also, Spain took home a big win yesterday. I knew they'd come back big time after just a draw with Cape Verde. That's all coming up on today's show. Stay tuned for the NASCAR driver of the day.
1: And 24 eastbound, a bit slow in Marion County as you cross Nickajack Lake. TDOT is out with that bridge maintenance project there. The good news is once you get across the bridge, you're good all the way to I-75. Westbound on 24 is a bit slow passing downtown. No major problem there. Everything else on the major roadways looks good. And from the Drainright Guttering Severe Weather Center, we have a severe thunderstorm warning in effect until 3:45 this afternoon for Marion County, Southern Sequatchie County, and Southwestern Hamilton County. Again, that is a severe thunderstorm warning in effect till 3:45, Marion County, Southern Sequatchie County, and Southwestern Hamilton County.
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0: 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Ooh, I gotta have faith. Because I gotta have
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0: 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One winner will be chosen each afternoon for a pair of tickets to the race. 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It's bumper-to-bumper paint-rubbing action at nearly 200 miles per hour. The Quaker State 400 at Echo Park Speedway in Atlanta. 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

0: WPR Today's Sunny 92.3. It's Kim and Robin in the afternoon, and you need your NASCAR driver of the day because I want you to win tickets to the Quaker State 400 happening in Atlanta in July. It's night racing. The race starts at 7 o'clock, as a matter of fact, so this is going to be really great. All right, so here is your NASCAR driver for today, Denny Hamlin. Denny Hamlin, that's your NASCAR driver for today. What you need to do is text the name Denny Hamlin to us on our Trust Federal Credit Union text line, 423-642-9236. That gets you in the drawing for the Quaker State 400.
1: And you're seeing some heavy rain in some spots that is slowing traffic on I-24, primarily between Missionary Ridge and I-59. And, of course, that includes 27 through downtown as you head out toward Highway 153 and the downtown area as well. So do be careful with all the rain, but no major traffic problems, just folks slowing down because of the wet streets. 75 north now, watch out for a broken down vehicle right before you get to East Brainerd Road. Everything out of the roadway there. We got an accident gun barrel at Igo Gap.
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8: From the Sunny 92.3 Langley Roofing Weather Center.
9: Storms continue tonight with lows near 70. Tuesday and Wednesday feature partly sunny skies and high temperatures in the mid to upper 80s. From the Storm Track 9 Weather Center, I'm meteorologist Olivia Glass.
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0: We are today, Sunny 92.3, and just in time for the 4th of July, which is just around the corner. There's a social media trend that's making it big. Blue hot dogs. Okay, here's what you do. You boil them in blue Gatorade, and it turns them blue. Perfect for red, white, and blue on the 4th of July, right? Except for I don't think I could eat there. I just don't think that I could eat a blue hot dog. But hey, I will eat a hot dog for the 4th of July.
1: All right, wet streets in some spots. Do be careful. 24 eastbound, 11 or 12 minutes to get from downtown to the split. Westbound 24, about 7 or 8 minutes from the bottom of the ridge cut to downtown. Southbound 27, a slow go. We get an accident on the ramp that goes to Broad Street Lookout Mountain. And that exit ramp is completely blocked at this point. Southbound traffic through there is going to be a bit slow getting onto 24 eastbound. 153 looks good between I-75 and the dam. 75 looks good, although we do have some spots of heavy rain, so expect delays where you see that heavy rain. And also watch out for an accident, Dayton Boulevard near North Morgan Lane. And from the Drainright Guttering Severe Weather Center, portions of Hamilton and Bradley counties remain under a severe thunderstorm warning until 4:30 this afternoon. That's about 12 minutes from now. So again, both Hamilton and Bradley counties, or at least portions of those counties, under a severe thunderstorm warning until 4:30.
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Tomorrow morning, another chance for you to win tickets to Dollywood. Make sure you grab the famous dad of the day right around 7:10 a.m. Grab that dad, and before 9 a.m., you have a chance to win 4 Dollywood tickets. It's Day Out with Dad for Father's Day, and I hope you had a great Father's Day, but I guess it's kind of a Father's Day do-over this week. But tickets all week long on the Sunny Morning Show.

And at 435, 24 eastbound is going to be 12 or 13 minutes from downtown to the split. Westbound 24, 7 or 8 minutes from the bottom of the ridge cut to downtown. Southbound 27 still slow. We still have an accident on the ramp that goes to Broad Street and Lookout Mountain, and that ramp remains closed.

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0: We are today, Sunny 92.3. Are you a pickle lover? Well, pickles are having a serious moment this summer. Forget about the sidekick to a sandwich. Dill flavor is showing up in literally everything from smoothies to frozen pizza. So you can now find pickle-flavored popcorn, pretzels, protein bars, hummus, and even frozen pizza. That's crazy. There's also a smoothie company that teamed up with Grillo's Pickles to create a pickle smoothie. So it's gotten pretty intense. And I have to admit, I'm a fan of the trend because I am a pickle person. I especially love spicy pickled okra. But give me anything pickled and I'm probably going to like it. So pickles are no longer a sidecar to a sandwich. They're the main character in our food scene.
1: All right, 24 eastbound, looking pretty good at this point. It is going to be 20 to 25 minutes from I-59 to downtown, and then about 12 or 13 minutes from downtown to the split. Westbound 24, 7 or 8 minutes from the bottom of the ridge cut to downtown. Southbound 27 lined up to get onto 24 westbound. The good news is that accident we had on the ramp there that goes to Broad Street and Lookout Mountain, that's all been cleared out of the way, so that ramp is back open. 153 is good between I-75 and the dam. 75 northbound, a little slow passing Ooltewah. Southbound 75 is good. And watch out for an accident East Brainerd Road between Fuller Road and Westview Elementary.
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10: From the Sunny 92.3 Langley Roofing Weather Center.
11: Tonight, showers and storms will be ending with lows near 70. On Tuesday, partly sunny, highs 80 to 85 degrees. Tuesday night, mostly clear, 60 to 65. And on Wednesday, partly sunny with highs in the upper 80s. From the Storm Track 9 Weather Center, I'm senior meteorologist Bill Race.
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0: we are today, Sunday 92.3. I don't know if you caught this in an interview last week, but Travis Kelce told a very funny story about meeting Buffett for the first time. It wasn't the Buffett he thought it was.
1: The guy comes up and says, "Dude, Buffett's here. He wants to meet you." I'm like, "That's big money." Meet Buffett, I'm shake his hand, and man, we have the best conversation I've ever had in my life. The man is literally smiling from ear to ear. I'm thinking I'm gonna be rich here soon. He's gonna bank with you on the bond of his investments. And he starts telling a story in high school when he picked up the guitar for the first time. And I was like, "No way! Warren Buffett played the guitar?" And then got tapped on the shoulder because he had to go sing Margaritaville.
0: I bet he felt silly after that. He did attribute a little bit of that to having a few drinks ahead of time.
2: All right, 24 eastbound, about 14 or 15 minutes from downtown to the split. Westbound 24, you got an accident between the bottom of the bridge cut and Rossville Boulevard. Everything off on the right shoulder, so no lanes are blocked. About 7 or 8 minutes from the bottom of the bridge cut to downtown. 153 is good between I-75 and the dam. 75 northbound, a little slow passing Ooltewah. Southbound 75 is good. Watch out for accidents. East Brainerd Road between Fuller Road and Westview Elementary. Hotwater Road at Browns Road, and also Hooker Road at Edinburgh Drive.
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0: at 5:30, looking pretty good at this point. 24 eastbound, a couple of slow spots between I-59 and downtown, but no real problem. Then from downtown to the split, about 13 or 14 minutes. Westbound 24, still that accident at the bottom of the ridge cut. Everything is out of the roadway, off to the right shoulder, 7 or 8 minutes from the bottom of the ridge cut to downtown. 153 is good between I-75 and the dam. 75 northbound, a little slow passing Ooltewah. Southbound 75 is good. Watch out for accidents. Hot Water Road at Browns Road and also Hooker Road at Edinburgh Drive. And let's say hello and thanks for listening. Nancy Wilson was today's winner of a pair of tickets to the Quaker State 400 in Atlanta. That's going to be on July 12th. And we will have another pair of NASCAR tickets for the Quaker State 400 tomorrow. Make sure you're listening.
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I'm excited in November that he's getting inducted into the Hall of Fame, the Rock and Roll Hall of Fame. 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

0: We are today, Sunny 92.3. I don't know if you caught this story, but it kind of amazed me. There was a six-year-old boy in Norway that was on a field trip, and he looked down, and he made kind of an extraordinary discovery. In the mud, buried in the ground, was a 1,300-year-old sword that was a Viking sword from that era. So he pulls it out, and the teacher's like, "What is that?" And of course, it's a sword. And they had it authenticated. It is 1,300 years old. That's actually kind of amazing. So it's going to go to a museum for preservation, which is great, right? But at the same time, if I'm this kid's parent, I'm like, my child found this sword. Don't I get to, like, sell it? Finders keepers? All right, I shouldn't think that way. I think it's great that the artifact was found by a six-year-old boy.
1: And 24 eastbound, about 20 minutes from I-59 to downtown, then 13 or 14 minutes from downtown to the split. Westbound 24, still that accident at the bottom of the ridge cut, everything off on the right shoulder. 6 or 7 minutes from the bottom of the ridge cut to downtown. 153, no problem between I-75 and the dam. 75 northbound, a little slow passing Old Ross. Southbound 75 is good. And still accidents working hot Water Road at Browns Road and Hooker Road at Edinburgh Drive.
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11: The from the sunny 92.3 Langley Roofing Weather Center.
12: Tonight, showers and storms will be ending with lows near 70. On Tuesday, partly sunny, highs 80 to 85 degrees. Tuesday night, mostly clear, 60 to 65. And on Wednesday, partly sunny with highs in the upper 80s. From the StormTrack 9 Weather Center, I'm senior meteorologist Bill Race.
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She is reconciled with her kids, her two boys. They've been spending a lot of time with her, and now she says she actually wants to have another child. We'll see if that happens. We're Sunny 92.3. 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

0: today, Sunny 92.3. You know, crows are incredibly smart creatures. They are very, very smart. Well, this is interesting to me. There was a woman who found an unusual bond with a group of crows. They call it a murder of crows, by the way, after she helped rescue one of them that was trapped in a gutter. So after she helped free this crow, she began receiving small gifts from local crows, such as feathers, in the form of gratitude. Now, the birds are following her on walks, and she often sees a specific crow that she saved because he has a leg band, and he watches her, like, all the time. So she has made some friends out of the crows. How interesting is that? Now, I want to find a crow that's stuck so that I can have my own murder of crows. Crows are really smart creatures.
1: All right, light traffic around Chattanooga at this point. A lot of folks staying off the roadways because of the weather. No major rain in and around downtown Chattanooga at this point. However, from the Drainright Guttering Weather Center, we have a tornado watch severe thunderstorm watch for most of our area till 11 o'clock tonight, and a severe thunderstorm warning in effect for Hamilton, Sequatchie, and Marion counties until 6:45 p.m. There is also a tornado warning in effect for Dade, Walker, and Catoosa counties in North Georgia. So if you see a tornado, you want to take cover immediately. So again, that is a severe thunderstorm warning. Hamilton, Sequatchie, and Marion, tornado warning for Dade, Walker, and Catoosa, and these will expire at 6:45.
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10: Tonight, showers and storms will be ending with lows near 70. On Tuesday, partly sunny, highs 80 to 85 degrees. Tuesday night, mostly clear, 60 to 65. And on Wednesday, partly sunny with highs in the upper 80s. From the StormTrack 9 Weather Center, I'm Senior Meteorologist Bill Race.

Shania Twain, she recently opened for Harry Styles on his tour. That's an interesting story. She actually called his mother because his mother is a huge fan. That's how they became fast friends. We're Sunny Duddy 2.3.

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It is time for Robin and I to get out of here. Have a great evening. I'll see you back here tomorrow on Sunny. Remember, wake up with us tomorrow morning because you've got a chance to win 4 Dollywood tickets here on Sunny 92.3.

0: 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NASCAR's Quaker State 400 at the Echo Park Speedway in Atlanta on July 12th. 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When you hear it, text it in on the Trust Federal Credit Union text line at 423-642-9236. One winner will be chosen each afternoon for a pair of tickets to the race. Plus, all ticket winners will be included in a grand prize drawing for a pair of pre-race passes to get you up close to the sights, sounds, and smells of NASCAR. It's bumper-to-bumper paint-rubbing action at nearly 200 miles per hour. The Quaker State 400 at Echo Park Speedway in Atlanta. 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
14: Tonight, showers and storms will be ending with lows near 70. On Tuesday, partly sunny, highs 80 to 85 degrees. Tuesday night, mostly clear, 60 to 65. And on Wednesday, partly sunny with highs in the upper 80s. From the StormTrack 9 Weather Center, I'm Senior Meteorologist Bill Race.

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2: Okay, guys, how do you tell if the woman in your life is lying? Is that possible? Not in my house, but maybe in yours. Here are the facts from former FBI agent and body language expert Joe Navarro. It's because my wife never lies. Joe Navarro says, when you ask her questions, here are the clues to look for. First, she presses her lips together. So if she presses her lips together, that indicates stress, he says, and most people are stressed when they lie. The next clue, she isn't telling the truth. She crinkles her nose. People react to unpleasant questions the same way they react to unpleasant smells. They wrinkle their nose. Clue number 3 from our expert, she touches or protects her neck. Ooh, this is good. Retired FBI agent Navarro says, when a woman feels threatened, she tends to touch the front of her neck or play with her necklace because it's an area that's physically vulnerable. For men, their tell is fidgeting with their tie. One final clue that the lady that you're with may not be truthful, she starts rubbing her eyes. Our expert says she's subconsciously trying to block her line of vision. In fact, the tell is so common, our expert says even blind people do this when they lie.
3: Intelligence for your life.

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2: All right, folks, next time you have a headache, try this. Take a walk on some grass barefoot. Give Gerard, you're always talking about this, about grounding, right?
3: I do this all the time.
2: So researchers at the University of Connecticut found that walking barefoot through soft grass stimulates nerves in the feet that dial down brain inflammation.
3: So everybody calls me a hippie, but I wear sandals a lot. And sometimes, you know, you're sitting in a field, or like I met my kids soccer games. I just take the sandals off and I'm standing in the grass in bare feet. I love the way that it feels. It stimulates nerves in my feet that don't normally get stimulated. I absolutely like it. I live this, and there's something, I don't know how much truth there is to this, but something about the ions that are supposedly transferred into your feet. I don't know, but what I do know is that it feels good, and so I do it consistently, and I highly recommend it.
2: Yeah, it turns out the grass tickling your feet, according to the University of Connecticut, can relax scalp muscles that are spasming and raise your pain threshold, and 10 minutes later, your headache is gone.
3: Yeah, this does not apply to gas station restrooms, right? This is fields of grass.
2: Yeah. It's and by the way, the best nerve stimulation is if you step on a bee. That's amazing.
3: That'll stimulate some nerves.
2: I've done that. Yeah, my headache's gone. I can't even feel my headache anymore.
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2: John Tesh back with you. And why is it that we seem to love things that are so bad that they're good? Like, for example, the Sharknado movies or 90 Day Fiancé. Marketing professor Caleb Warren studies so-called ironic consumption. And in an experiment, nearly 400 participants were asked to choose one joke to read from several options. And all the jokes had a quality rating. As expected, most of the participants preferred the best rated joke. But the second most popular joke was the worst rated one. People were more likely to choose the worst rated joke compared with ones in the middle. In a similar experiment, people were asked to view art. And again, they either wanted to see the highest rated art or the worst art. The researchers say there's entertainment value in something, quote, so bad that it's good. It's usually funnier and more absurd, and that's why people seek out badness. It goes against what's expected, and people like doing and celebrating the unexpected.
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19: the sunny 92.3 Langley Roofing Weather Center.
20: Tonight, showers and storms will be ending with lows near 70. On Tuesday, partly sunny, highs 80 to 85 degrees. Tuesday night, mostly clear, 60 to 65. And on Wednesday, partly sunny with highs in the upper 80s. From the StormTrack 9 Weather Center, I'm Senior Meteorologist Bill Race.